0: Tony Brown's Journal. A black former Dallas educator celebrated her 105th birthday, surrounded by over 100 people. Happy
1: birthday. I didn't know all that was coming.
0: Catherine Lacey Mitchell tells NBC 5 Television the surprise guest that showed up to celebrate with her made her day. She is celebrated as a woman that's done so much and continues to do so.
1: My advice is for you to take care of these boys and girls. They need help.
0: Happy birthday, Miss Catherine. 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I'm Mike Stevens on your home for Black News First, the Black Information Network.
2: Everyone sees me as a football player, but before anything else, I'm human. I'm Javier El Chicharito Hernandez, and every single day I'm still learning how to live with problems, mistakes, ever since I was born. This isn't a normal podcast. Everything here is spontaneous, real, and genuine. Just honest conversations about what it means to be alive. I'm Javier El Chicharito Hernandez, and this is Learning to Be Human. 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
4: You know, I have to say I'm a little bit of an old school at heart. Like, I just can't help it. I really, really like listening to old school music. It makes me feel good. But let's see, all my God kids love Taylor Swift so much. Like, you have to hear the way that they sing this song. They're like, you have to listen, Gma, to the song. And look, and can I buy it? And can I get it? So it's definitely some Taylor Swift happening around me going on. And she's super cool. I also really appreciate the way that she writes music and plays music and everything. So she's dope. I like ASAP Rocky. I like ASAP Ferg, too. So, yeah, there's a lot of things I'm into.
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6: Hey, this is Keith. Who am I speaking to?
7: Hi, Keith. This is, I'm Tamando. I just want to tell you that I appreciate you for the way you respond. You're not rushed to speak, and you show much concern because a lot of these ladies and gentlemen that call in just need somebody to listen. And not all the time do we have the right thing to say, but I appreciate you for listening. And when you do speak, it's out of concern and care, and because, you know, it's just everybody's in a rush nowadays. Everybody's been hurt, but, you know, we just take the time. Through my experience, I've learned patience and to answer slow, and I take it that you have too, but I just want to say thank you, and I thoroughly enjoy the program.
6: Oh, thank you so much. I appreciate that.
7: Oh, not a problem. You're welcome.
6: 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Thank you. Have a great night. All right.
7: Thank you. Bye-bye.
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13: BIN News This Hour, I'm Andrea Coleman. Coming up,
14: grandfather Adam Daniel Williams, who was in the first generation of slavery. 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
13: Descendants of one of America's most respected and loved Black History Legacy family celebrate the reopening of a historical landmark linked directly to their family. And a Black family discovers their connection to the building of the White House.
15: Plus, it means everything, you know, to be recognized by your peers, by your culture.
13: A legendary Black gospel artist prepares to be honored by a leading civil rights organization. BIN News Now. Visitors are finally being welcomed back to the birth home of Dr. Martin Luther King Jr. in Atlanta. Family members of the late civil rights icon were on hand for a ribbon-cutting ceremony yesterday, marking the reopening of the landmark.
16: Martin,
13: Dr. Bernice
16: Martin,
13: King.
16: AD and Christine
17: were poured into
16: by their parents
17: great aunt.
16: at that table. There were so many lessons shared.
13: The Auburn Avenue home has been closed for nearly 3 years for structural preservation.

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2: Cell phones have been an integral part of connecting our modern world. But did you know a Black nuclear engineer pioneered the technology for them? Henry Thomas Sampson was born in 1934 in Jackson, Mississippi. He earned his bachelor's degree in chemical engineering from Purdue University in 1956, followed by his master's degree from UCLA in 1961 and his PhD shortly after. In 1971, Henry Sampson created the Gamma Electric Cell. It's a device which produced long-lasting power to satellites. Sampson's innovation caught the attention